Hey, it's Sarah with you. Well, it was definitely a shock to hear yesterday afternoon. President Trump has ordered flags at half staff in honor of Dolly Parton, the 10-time Grammy-winning country singer, songwriter, actress, and philanthropist known as the Queen of Country, has died at the age of 80, her family announced in a video statement. Parton died peacefully on Tuesday in Nashville, Tennessee. Her publicist said a small private service will be held for her close family. Parton was born on January 19, 1946 in Locust Ridge, Tennessee, to parents Robert Lee Parton, a farmer, and Avy Lee Parton, to whom Parton credited her musical abilities. She was the fourth of 12 children. She married Carl Dean in May of 1966, and the couple was together until his death on March 3rd of 2025. She's survived by six of her 11 siblings. Beginning her career with folk-inspired songs shaped by her upbringing, bringing in humble mountain surroundings and reflecting her family's Christian background, Parton went on to pen the classics, Coat of Many Colors, I Will Always Love You, and Jolene, among others. And of course, I heard on my way home today, 9 to 5, one of my favorite songs, inspired the musical and the movie. Parton said she started writing songs seriously at the age of 7 and estimated in 2009 that she had written at least 3,000 songs across her life. She has sold more than 100 million albums worldwide. Throughout her life, Parton received 10 Grammy Awards and a Lifetime Achievement Award. She was nominated for 2 Academy Awards and 1 Tony Award, and was nominated for 5 Emmy Awards and won one of them. In 1978, she became one of only 6 women to ever receive the Country Music Association's highest honor, Entertainer of the Year. Not only that, she leaves a legacy as a philanthropist and was known for her generosity. She'll definitely be missed.

Hey, it's Sarah with you. When a Milwaukee landlord was cleaning out a vacant apartment, he saw something unexpected left behind. It was a signed 1949 Pablo Picasso print titled Toretto. It looked like it had been there for a long time because it had lots of dust on it, according to the Associated Press. The landlord took the print to an antique dealer who matched it to a description of a piece stolen from a nearby art gallery in 2018. A sticker from the gallery was even attached to the back of the frame. That led the landlord to the Milwaukee Police Department, where investigators tracked down the museum's owner, Bill DeLind. He said he was at a loss for words and was overwhelmed. It came back full circle. The artwork from Picasso pictured at a bullfight in 1965 depicts a matador, also known as a Toretto. The print, which is one of only 30 known signed copies, is worth about $50,000. Pretty incredible, right? Here in Milwaukee.

0: with you. Well, as you probably have heard already, singer, actress, philanthropist Dolly Parton died on Tuesday at the age of 80 in Nashville, Tennessee. I was really sad when I heard about that because I think she's somebody who just reaches across genres and, you know, just makes people happy. She's got all kinds of things out there. She's got like coffee lines, wine labels, Dollywood, all the things. And, you know, whenever there was a story about her, I was always happy to share it because she was just one of those people who always had a positive attitude and was doing something nice for other people. And so I was just sad to hear that, you know, she succumbed to whatever has been ailing her in the past couple of months that has stopped her from doing what she has been, you know, trying to do. She was opening up a hotel in downtown Nashville and a museum, which was supposed to be the largest exhibit of her life to date. So I'm assuming those projects will continue even though she's passed. Sad news for her family and for the world.
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0: Hey, it's Sarah with you. Well, I have these really beautiful zinnias and cosmos outside that I can cut and bring in. And I was out there last week cutting flowers to bring inside, and I was noticing some spider webs, and, you know, no big deal. But, oh my gosh, I got so close to putting my hand on this gigantic black and yellow spider. So I looked it up. It's a black and yellow garden spider. They're totally harmless, but my gosh, this thing was huge. I'm so glad I didn't accidentally touch it. I hope I remember where it is, because I don't want to accidentally go wandering into those flowers where that spider is, because I don't want to bring that thing inside. Yuck.
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Hey, it's Sarah with you. Earlier this summer, an alpine resort in the Swiss ski region announced plans to put its snowmaking equipment to good use year-round, harnessing the machines to fight forest fires in the warmer months. Snow

cannons and lances can be repurposed as giant sprinklers to douse fires or even prevent blazes during dry periods. Networks of underground pipes, pumps, and water reservoirs intended for snow season can also assist local fire departments. For example, the reservoirs could stall flames, giving emergency services extra time to arrive. And if they haven't been doing that in the past, I'm surprised, but I was reading that article and it sounds like a good idea for sure.

0: Hey, it's Sarah with you. 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I know someone else at work was telling me they went over the weekend and spent way more money than what they wanted to. I feel like we did pretty good and kept it pretty conservative, but you know, we spent a lot of money too. By the time you buy the shoes, the school supplies, and a little bit of clothes, you've spent quite a bit of money these days. You gotta hit up the thrift store sometimes too to see what they've got there. Sometimes you can get brand new stuff, but we did okay at a couple different stores, and everybody's wearing their new clothes today.
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4: Skies stay mostly clear overnight with lows near 61. Tomorrow, expect plenty of sunshine and highs climbing into the upper 70s, then a mostly clear night with lows in the upper 50s. Friday looks mainly sunny with highs in the low 80s. Heading into the weekend, clouds take over with a high in the upper 70s, lows dipping to the mid 60s, and winds out of the south around 10.

0: Hey, it's Sarah with you. Well, the NFL season is right around the corner, and Disney collaborated with the NFL on a new clothing collection that pairs a character with each of the 32 teams. And the Green Bay Packers were paired with Chewbacca from Star Wars. It's safe to say I won't be running out to buy that apparel. I saw the Miami Dolphins got the Little Mermaid. That sounds like a much better pairing to me. I don't know why we got Chewbacca.
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Hey, it's Sarah with you. Gene Simmons just turned 77, and even at his age, he doesn't seem like the kind of guy who likes to ask for permission for anything. Yet, if he ever wants to bring Kiss back from the dead, that's what he'll have to do. He says, quote, Kiss was actually sold, the makeup and the tunes and the publishing and all of that, for a lot of money to a company. Kiss can't play live without their permission because they own the makeup and everything. Kiss played their last show on December 2nd of 2023, but that doesn't mean they're disappearing into history. Gene says there's a biopic that's being cast as we speak, plus the Avatar show that's already in the works. He also mentioned possible cartoon shows and a theme park. Sounds interesting.

0: Hey, it's Sarah. I don't know if you ever watched the show The Middle, but Frankie on that show did this. 10% of Americans use their oven for storage, hopefully for pots and pans at least, and not quilts like she did. Her house almost started on fire. According to a new report on clutter, it turns out most of us are quietly losing the battle. About 38% of people admit to staging a silent protest, leaving a mess out and hoping someone else will deal with it. Most people prefer a lived-in home over a minimalist one, and 82% keep things purely for sentimental reasons. 10% have canceled plans because their house was too messy, and 34% do the classic shuffle the clutter before guests arrive. I really like a clean house, so clutter is tough for me. And of course, 68% of households have an everything drawer. I mean, yeah, you gotta have one. And more than half of boomer men admit that they're still keeping cables for devices they don't even own anymore. That's probably all of us, really.
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4: Late tonight, clouds drift in and out with lows near 61. Tomorrow brings sun and clouds with highs near 79. Then skies clear overnight as lows settle into the upper 50s. Friday looks mostly clear with highs near 81. Clouds build back in Saturday with a high in the upper 70s and south winds near 10. Sunday, rain looks likely with around half an inch expected. Highs in the mid 80s and south winds at 15.

Hey, it's Sarah with you. A new Gallup survey shows Americans are drinking less alcohol than ever, holding steady at a record low 54% of adults who say they drink. That's the same as last year and the lowest level Gallup has ever recorded since it started asking the question back in 1939. Researchers say the drop that started in 2022 wasn't a blip. It's now a sustained shift across all age groups. Only 13% of Americans say they sometimes drink too much. Also a record low. And that decline cuts across political lines. Drinking among Republicans and independents has dropped more than 10%, while Democrats dipped just 1%. Today, 63% of Democrats and 53% of Republicans and 50% of independents say that they drink. Gallup says the biggest driver is health awareness. Just over half of Americans now say alcohol is bad for health, compared to only 26% in 2016.

0: And 86% say they're aware of recent studies on alcohol's long-term effects. Bottom line, Americans aren't quitting alcohol entirely. They're just rethinking it. But Wisconsin is still one of the highest consumption states in America. In recent CDC data, 24 to 25% of Wisconsin adults binge drink compared to national average of 17%. And 7 to 8% of Wisconsin adults are heavy drinkers compared to the national average of 5%. I mean, it's really a part of the culture, good or bad. According to state licensing data and national hospitality surveys, Wisconsin averages one bar for every 1,800 residents. I mean, are you really surprised?
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1: Hey, it's Sarah. Do you ever feel like your dog knows exactly how you're feeling just by looking at you? Well, you might be right, because a new study just showed that dogs are very tuned into our emotions. Scientists use brain scans on dogs while showing them photos of unfamiliar people making happy, sad, angry, and fearful facial expressions. And happy faces activated a region of their brain associated with rewards. That means dogs are happy when they see a smiling human face, even if they've never met the person before. To them, it's just like getting a treat. The study involved mostly border collies, so more research is needed to see how other breeds react. But it's a good thing to try on your own. Next time you see a dog, give them a smile. It might just make their day. Or just smile at your own dog. I tried it. I think mine looks happier already.
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0: Well, football is almost here, which means tailgating season is officially back. And there's been a tallying of votes for the best tailgate foods. And the classics are still dominating. Right now, hamburgers are number one, followed by chicken wings, hot dog sliders, brisket, that's a good one, tortilla chips, salsa, sandwiches, short ribs, and guacamole. The top 20 also included chili dogs, chocolate brownies, meatballs, pigs in a blanket, corn, and much more. It's a whole gamut of foods. On the flip side, the foods getting the least love for tailgating are stuffed mushrooms, PB&J sandwiches. 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Trail mix, beans, oatmeal raisin cookies, hummus, and whoopie pies. Great foods, just not for parties. So as you gear up for kickoff, stick with the classics, the crowd. They've spoken.
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3: Late tonight, clouds drift in and out, with lows near 61. Tomorrow brings sun and clouds, with highs near 79. Then skies clear overnight, as lows settle into the upper 50s. Friday looks mostly clear, with highs near 81. Clouds build back in Saturday, with a high in the upper 70s, and south winds near 10. Sunday, rain looks likely, with around half an inch expected. Highs in the mid-80s and south winds at 15.

0: Hey, it's Sarah. The Green Bay Packers have unveiled a new Rivalries uniform that will make its debut against the Chicago Bears this season. The Packers will wear the uniforms during their Week 5 matchup on October 11th at 3:25. The design draws inspiration from the Packers' unique fan ownership and the team's history of selling stock to supporters. The uniforms feature a vintage green base with an alabaster color meant to resemble the aged paper of the historic Packers stock certificates. The jersey numbers include an engraved design inspired by the lettering found on the paper currency. The uniforms also feature an Interlock GB logo on the upper left chest and the back of the helmet. The logo is based on a version of the Packers logo used during the Vince Lombardi era. Striping across the jersey, pants, and helmet, along with a pattern in the jersey fabric, is designed to resemble decorative borders found in the Packers stock certificates. The new uniform will remain part of the Packers lineup for 3 years alongside the team's existing alternate uniforms. The Bears will also have a new uniform when the teams meet again in Week 16 on Christmas Day.
1: You've played it cool and I've played it dumb. Don't you think I'm a little too young to be messed with like that?

0: Before you go, there's something I want you to have.
1: Oh, it's beautiful. But wait a minute, isn't this?
0: Yeah, yes it is.
1: But I thought the old lady dropped it into the ocean in the air.
0: Well, baby, I went down and got it for you.

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1: You made me feel so good inside. I've always wanted a girl just like you. Such a pure team.

Hey, it's Sarah with you. Well, I got this PB&J Uncrustable cutter for the back-to-school season, and so far, I got to tell you, it's been a big hit. Both of my kids really liked their very opposite sandwiches. One likes only peanut butter. The other one wants just jelly, but we decided to go with just a little bit of peanut butter to shield the bread from the jelly, and that seems to be working out really well. They both said that they were better than the store-bought ones because they were just right. They had just the right amount of what they like, because one does not like all the peanut butter that the store-bought ones have, and the other one doesn't like the jelly for some reason. So so far, PB&J cutter is well worth its money, and we are saving the crusts to make something else.

0: Hey, it's Sarah with you. Well, I'm all about the baby naming trends, and there's an emerging trend of naming kids after weapons. Names like Gunner, Wesson, Caliber, Shooter, Trigger, Blade, Cannon, Remington, Beretta, Colt, Ruger, Winchester, Arson, Cutter, and Dagger are a few that I found. On one hand, it's a break from the same old names that have dominated for years. Experts say this trend grew out of the larger last names as first names movement, think Hunter or Archer. Baby name analysts say these names carry a renegade spirit similar to the rise of Maverick, Dutton, Stetson, and Boone. They're seen as masculine, strong, and independent, but some experts warn these names may not age well, could glamorize violence, or saddle a kid with a name that comes with baggage or becomes a joke. I think most of them are just fine. My dog's name is Ruger as well, though we inherited him with that name. I don't mind it.
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5: Late tonight, clouds drift in and out, with lows near 61. Tomorrow brings sun and clouds, with highs near 79. Then skies clear overnight, as lows settle into the upper 50s. Friday looks mostly clear, with highs near 81. Clouds build back in Saturday, with a high in the upper 70s, and south winds near 10. Sunday, rain looks likely, with around half an inch expected. Highs in the mid-80s and south winds at 15.

Hey, it's Sarah. A handful of winning lottery tickets were sold in Wisconsin on Monday, including two Powerball tickets and a Badger 5 ticket. A winning $100,000 ticket was purchased in Brown Deer, and a winning $50,000 ticket was sold in Beaver Dam. Both winning Powerball tickets matched four of the five numbers and the Powerball. The $100,000 ticket was a $50,000 win, but the ticket included the $1 power play, multiplying the prize by two. From the last six drawings, five winning tickets of $50,000 or more have been purchased in Wisconsin. Also on Monday, a winning $146,000 Badger 5 ticket was sold in Dorchester. So it has been a lucky couple of weeks for Wisconsin lottery players, I guess. But just so you know, that does not double your chances of winning.

Early this morning, skies stay partly cloudy with lows in the low 60s. Sunshine takes over for the afternoon with highs near 80. Clear skies settle in tonight and lows drop to the upper 50s. Tomorrow brings a few more clouds, but temperatures hold steady with highs in the low 80s. Then, as the weekend arrives, clouds take charge with a high in the upper 70s and a south wind near 10.

Early this morning, skies stay partly cloudy with lows in the low 60s. Sunshine takes over for the afternoon with highs near 80. Clear skies settle in tonight and lows drop to the upper 50s. Tomorrow brings a few more clouds, but temperatures hold steady with highs in the low 80s. Then, as the weekend arrives, clouds take charge with a high in the upper 70s and a south wind near 10.

1073 WSJY, Fort Atkinson, Janesville, Oconomowoc, Madison.

Early this morning, skies stay partly cloudy with lows in the low 60s. Sunshine takes over for the afternoon with highs near 80. Clear skies settle in tonight and lows drop to the upper 50s. Tomorrow brings a few more clouds, but temperatures hold steady with highs in the low 80s. Then, as the weekend arrives, clouds take charge with a high in the upper 70s and a south wind near 10.

Early this morning, skies stay partly cloudy with lows in the low 60s. Sunshine takes over for the afternoon with highs near 80. Clear skies settle in tonight and lows drop to the upper 50s. Tomorrow brings a few more clouds, but temperatures hold steady with highs in the low 80s. Then, as the weekend arrives, clouds take charge with a high in the upper 70s and a south wind near 10.

0: Hey, it's Chelsea. He's Reed. Reed, it was amazing to see all the tributes pouring in yesterday for the one and only Dolly Parton. Of course, they lit up the Empire State Building last night at exactly 925 in pink. And even across the pond, Reed, at the Buckingham Palace, they played 9 to 5 while it was the changing of the guards. Isn't that something, just her influence?
1: Yeah. I really, we've had some very... There's a difference between famous people and then people who just really made an impact.
0: Yes.
1: And...
0: That's a good point, Reed.
1: Dolly, famous, but just the impact. Mm-hmm. We had coworkers that were literally busted up yesterday afternoon.
0: I know.
1: And it's just like... They never met her.
0: Right.
1: But you feel like you knew Dolly.
0: I feel like everybody felt like they knew her, and she just did such good for the world and was so positive, treated everybody, you know, the way that you would want to be treated. And I think that that's the energy we all want and we need around.
1: We're all imperfect, but I feel like she just, you know, she was a lot of the best of, you know, what we should try to do.
0: Yes.
1: So, yeah, very, very cool to see all that outpouring of support. And as we said yesterday, you know, never gone. I mean, her impact with the music, the philanthropy, all that will last for generations.

0: Reed and Chelsea along with you. All right, Chelsea, so remember we talked about those NFL guys who were maybe going to go back to college?
1: Yes, because there was maybe more money.
0: You've had leagues, the Big Ten and the SEC have said that is not happening.
1: Oh, really?
0: They have said that is not allowed. The SEC, I guess, has basically said we're going to be suspending coaches if they try to do this, which it was LSU that was trying to do this. And the thing that a lot of people made the point about that I think is important is if the LSU were going to do it, it was anybody could do it. Mm-hmm. So you don't want to be the only person not doing it. This is where it's important for the commissioners to say,
1: right,
0: this is not happening.
1: Yeah, you have to have somebody policing this stuff. You know what I'm saying?
0: Yeah. And the NFL now, and it's nice to see the league also in alignment with this, the NFL has said any player who leaves an NFL roster to return to college football this year will be barred from signing with any NFL team for the remainder of the 2026 season.
1: Right, yeah.
0: So you're not, this isn't AAA, MLB, back and forth. That's not what this is. So between the biggest conferences going no, and the NFL saying you leave, you're out for the season. You can come back next year, but you're not coming back here this year.
1: Right.
0: I think that that's probably going to squash this thing.
1: Okay.
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7: Sunshine dominates today, with highs climbing to the low 80s. Skies stay mostly clear tonight as lows dip to 57. Tomorrow looks a lot like today, mostly clear with highs again in the low 80s, though clouds move in a bit more that night, with lows settling in the low 60s. Saturday turns mainly cloudy, highs in the upper 70s, lows around the mid 60s, and south winds near 10 rounding out the day.

0: Hey, it's Reed and Chelsea with you. I tell you, Chelsea, this Labor Day, people have said, so next Monday when we're off, and it's like, no. It's going to be bizarre. Next Thursday is September 3rd, and it won't have been Labor Day yet.
1: I know. It's so weird. How is it next year? I'll have to look ahead.
0: Would it be the earliest? Does it go all the way back? And as we always ask, does leap year fall into this? We have had to have experienced this before in our lives every 7 years or something, I think. But this is just bizarre to have Labor Day. I mean,
1: Labor Day is the 6th next year. Why would that be?
0: Are we going to start just going back one day at a time? I don't pretend to understand how this calendar stuff works.
1: Way?
0: Yeah.
1: But then in 2028, it's the 4th, September 4th.
0: Yeah, I don't pretend to
1: what's
0: have it all
1: happening
0: down
1: here.
0: But it's so strange.
1: 2028 is the leap. Is February 29th.
0: Is a leap year.
1: Yes.
0: And I don't know if that matters. It probably does, but I don't know for sure.
1: It does.
0: But it's going to be so strange having September next week. That was always like, okay, here we are. You know?
1: I know.
0: And I think it's going to feel like a bonus. Will it make Thanksgiving and Halloween seem like it came quicker? I mean, could it make that much of a difference? One week?
1: No.
0: Probably not.
1: No.

0: Hey, it's Reed and Chelsea, keeping you company. All right, Chelsea, remember you drive around the mall, you try and find that spot. Sometimes on a busy Saturday, you just couldn't find it no matter what.
1: A parking spot? A
0: parking spot.
1: Mm.
0: So there's a mall out in New Jersey. It's now charging $2.45 for the first hour in the preferred spots up front. And the operator has rolled out paid front row parking at 23 of its 95-plus properties, including malls in Kentucky, California, Maryland. So it's they're trying to figure out a way to, I think, make a little money off the parking.
1: Mm.
0: And keep in mind, again, that is for the first hour. So I don't know what happens after the second hour, but it's incremental revenue for the mall, says a retail analyst. The mall is definitely a place that has struggled over the last probably 10, 15 years. But I will say this, for all of the talk there is, Chelsea, about malls struggling, man, I see some packed malls. I see some absolutely jam-packed malls.
1: Yeah. I'm such a proponent of going to the store and trying on the pants or whatever it is. I like to do that, Reed. There are some times where I just need to, you know, get something quick, but I'm such a materialistic person.
0: I wouldn't say that.
1: Nope.
0: Chelsea likes to read the textbook and hold it. She doesn't like to just have it on a screen. She likes to feel
1: not.
0: The material. No, I get what you mean. I get what you mean.
1: Reed,
0: can I say?
1: Oh my gosh, touching the material. I'm a material person, not a materialistic person. That's not right.
0: They know who they are, and I will not say who they are. They don't even know how to return items delivered that don't like fit. And I think you
1: really?
0: Finally took this person who is, you know, and showed them, here's how you return something, because I was like, what if it doesn't work? I just keep it.
1: I don't even know who you're speaking about.
0: I'll tell you when I hit the button.
1: Okay.
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0: Hey, it's Reed and Chelsea. All right, Chelsea. Dorm rooms were expensive when you and I were in college, but they have gone up in price. And some of these dorm rooms, my gosh.
1: Really?
0: Chelsea stayed in a brand new dorm her sophomore year.
1: It wasn't brand new, a couple years.
0: Air conditioned.
1: Yes,
0: it which was is not nice. A dorm room if it has air conditioning.
1: But you had to share a bathroom still. So I say
0: great question.
1: It counts.
0: Would you rather not have AC but your own bathroom? Or AC but share a bathroom?
1: No AC.
0: Own bathroom.
1: Because
0: I agree.
1: The air conditioning is short-lived.
0: It's short-lived. We're not going to Arizona State. I was talking with someone in Arizona yesterday. It's 116. But it's a dry heat.
1: Okay.
0: And the guy said, my daughter says so is a microwave oven.
1: Oh, very funny.
0: So anyway, Chels, coming up, we're going to talk about the dorm room, the price tag on this.
1: What? It's a specific dorm room.
0: Yes.
1: It's not, because I've seen articles on how kids these days are expecting their dorm room to be Instagram glam.
0: Well, there's a little bit of that, but it's
1: like matching.
0: Yeah, coming up, I'll break it down for you what this is, and it's just like, my gosh.

0: She's Chelsea. I'm Reed. All right, Chelsea, let's talk about the $20,000 dorm room.
1: Are you kidding me? What is
0: These are elaborately curated dorm rooms, monogram pillows. I don't know what that means.
1: Oh, I do. It's a monogram with your initials on it or whatever. Okay.
0: You show up and it has that?
1: I don't know. Is it included? Do they decorate it?
0: Custom LED signs, pink ruffled duvets.
1: Oh, yes. 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
0: built-ins. 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
1: built-in
0: here.
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0: This is not dorm. When does it go from being
1: a dorm room to a suite?
0: Yeah, I could show you some pictures of this.
1: How many people are in the room?
0: I think a couple. Mississippi designer Shelly Gates told People her custom dorm builds can run up to $20,000. Nashville moms, Julie Beth Fox, and I don't know who else. They launched this design consultant starts at...
1: Okay, so it's a dorm room decorating consultant. It's not like, okay, the rent for the dorm room is $20,000. It's just to decorate this thing.
0: I would think plus the cost of the dorm. Florida State sophomore Cameron Hall says it's less about the looks and more about self-expression in a shared space.
1: Okay.
0: You need 20 grand to self-express yourself?
1: I mean, I remember going shopping with my mom for, you know, and we went to the store and we got a pink, you know, some sort of bedspread thing, a nice foam mattress pad. That's the key to a dorm room, is get some sort of mattress topper. And
0: my roommate John brought his electric drum set, so we got everything out of the way and put that underneath my bunk, and we had a drum set in our room the whole year.
1: No TV.
0: Oh, we had a TV across the way. And by the way,
1: but there was
0: no
1: couch
0: you could hit it with your arms.
1: Sit it on.
0: We sat on the drum set stool.
1: There's one of those.
0: Yeah. Someone could sit on the floor.
1: How were you allowed to have a drum set in there?
0: Yeah, we had to put something under like the bass drum because it would go thump, thump, you know, and we were on like the 10th floor. But some of those dorm rooms at UW-Madison that they've built, those things are unbelievable.
1: Right, right.
0: And they're not maybe 20 grand a year, but like...
1: Reed, I think the 20 grand is only for the decorating.
0: And then they're paying more for just the room, just the year.
1: Yes.
0: Kids, you're going to college, you should be uncomfortable.
1: Mm.
0: You should be roughing it a little bit, in my opinion.
1: Okay.
0: My sophomore year, I stayed in a hole-in-the-wall apartment.
1: Okay. 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

0: She's Chelsea. I'm Reed. I'm seeing Oktoberfest celebrations, Chelsea, all over the place. People, yes, you know, getting the word out. I don't care where you're at. Got such a great German heritage in the state of Wisconsin. And, man, that is... someday, I would like to get to Oktoberfest in Germany for the real deal. Now, my dad has done it. Yeah, my dad has done it.
1: Okay.
0: And he said it's unbelievable.
1: Yeah, people come from everywhere.
0: All around the world. It's the greatest beer in the world. And I really enjoy beer.
1: Yes.
0: In moderation. But I really enjoy that stuff. So it's just fun. And Chelsea, I was helping her unload some groceries, being the husband that I am.
1: Oh, here we go.
0: And I saw some stuff for making chili, which was good.
1: That is not true.
0: That's not goulash stuff, is it? Lasagna soup. Okay. Then I was wrong.
1: I'm not getting chili preparations yet.
0: I thought you were
1: getting prepped for that. It's more of an October thing. But I am craving food in the crock pot. I know you can make food in the crock pot in the summer, but it's something about the stews and the chilies and the soups.
0: Well, I would really hope we're going to have chili at least for one football Sunday in September.
1: I don't want chili when it's warm out.
0: I'm betting before the end of September we'll have
1: okay.
0: This got me excited. Badger football kicking off.
1: Kids don't like the chili.
0: Too bad. These kids, I'm so tired of, you know, I got a 5- and a 2-year-old judging what we eat. Telling me they don't like stuff.
1: It's true.
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8: Sunshine dominates today, with highs climbing to the low 80s. Skies stay mostly clear tonight as lows dip to 57. Tomorrow looks a lot like today, mostly clear with highs again in the low 80s, though

Clouds move in a bit more that night, with lows settling in the low 60s. Saturday turns mainly cloudy, highs in the upper 70s, lows around the mid 60s, and south winds near 10 rounding out the day.

0: Because I gotta have faith.
1: Hey, it's Chelsea. He's Reed. Reed, earlier in the show, we were just talking about Labor Day and it being late. So then I looked up, obviously, the Packers don't play on Labor Day. Like, there's no NFL that weekend at all, right?
2: No, that's their, they take that off.
1: Okay. So the first game for the Packers is September 13th versus the Vikings at 3:30. Wow, I love the 3:30 game. Anyway, so then I thought, okay, if that got bumped, what does that mean for the schedule? You know how I am. I like to think ahead. And I had heard that this was a crisis. So last year, the Super Bowl took place on February 8th, 2026. The Super Bowl this year, folks, lands on Valentine's Day. So how is that going to, you know, this whole Labor Day thing bumped the Super Bowl back a week. So now it lands on Valentine's Day. February 14th. That is not going to go over well between some guys and gals. Let's just say that.
2: I feel bad for the restaurants. That
1: maybe they would go Saturday.
2: I hope they do. I hope they do. I hope it doesn't affect anybody.
1: Can you imagine, like, you're spending your Valentine's Day watching fellas, the Super Bowl?
2: Well, fellas, we don't have to plan.
1: Oh, man.
2: We don't have to plan Valentine's Day anymore because, yeah, that's...
1: Because technically... Saturday, February 13th is Galentine's Day.
2: So you gals do your thing. You know where we'll be Sunday.
1: So just skip Valentine's Day all together, Reed?
2: Well, you can celebrate it together watching the game. Chelsea likes to tell me for a finale of a show, this is my Super Bowl. No, we're talking about the Super Bowl.
1: Yeah.
2: This is literally the Super Bowl.
1: It's back at SoFi Stadium this year.
2: Yeah, they're going to have it every few years, I would think.
1: Okay.
2: And build that
1: sure.
2: behemoth and not have it be there.

0: Reed and Chelsea with you. I have felt allergies for the last 2 days.
1: I know.
0: And I am not, I don't have allergies typically.
1: Yeah.
0: You had a rough June, as a lot of people did.
1: Oh, and let's not even talk about June.
0: I was pretty much fine. And now the last 2 days, it's not a cold, it's not even, it's
1: something
0: itchy
1: going
0: nose,
1: around.
0: Sneezing.
1: I don't know what it is, but yes, the kids have been sneezing.
0: Is it, if anybody, 910-912-6060, if you know what that is, it's obviously not grass. Corn has not been.
1: Hay?
0: Is it hay?
1: I don't know.
0: Our corn next to where we live has not, they've not done anything with that.
1: No.
0: I had a dream last night.
1: Oh.
0: That all the corn was gone.
1: Oh.
0: Except for just a stalk here or there. And I was like, I wonder why.
1: They did that.
0: They did that. And then I thought, is this not early? And then when I looked outside this morning, I was like, yep, just a dream.
1: Oh, that's weird.
0: And I didn't think about the dream until I looked out and saw the corn. I was like,
1: what does it
0: mean? I had that dream.
1: That means something.
0: Well, anywho, what's that stuff else?
1: Elsa.
0: No. What is that other stuff in the air that bothers you?
1: The green stuff, pollen.
0: But we're past all that.
1: No, I know, but there's something else going on.
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0: Reading Chelsea with you. Chelsea and I took the kids and your sister and your mom and her kid to a musical for musical. Frozen, which was very, very cool. I'm not usually a musical fan.
1: That
0: I like plays more than musicals.
1: We need to send your grandma pictures of you at a musical.
0: Yeah.
1: Reed.
0: She's in Minneapolis and she loves live theater. And I tell her, I'll go to a play with you, Grandma. I'm not a huge musical fan. I left, was it Hamilton or Hamlet? Whatever. What was it? I left early.
1: Hamilton.
0: I left it at the intermission. And people are like, you know, if you leave those doors, you can't come back. I said, see ya. Anyway, Chelsea, on Broadway, Ron Weasley himself, Harry Potter, is going to be on Broadway and people could see him. He's going to reprise Rupert Grint. Will reprise Ron Weasley in Harry Potter and the Cursed Child at the Lyric Theater in New York. The run starts Tuesday, February 2nd next year, closes Sunday, May 30th, 17 weeks total. And yeah, he is going to be actually on Broadway, I believe.
1: Wow.
0: Yeah, he's going to be on Broadway playing that character. I think it's 15 years later.
1: That's weird.
0: So we're just bringing all the stuff
1: but
0: back,
1: kind of cool. But I think, you know, this leads into a bigger conversation about nostalgic things,
0: yeah.
1: Right? We have the Devil Wears Prada came back this summer.
0: How does the guy in 10 days?
1: I was just going to say earlier this week, we talked about my absolute favorite movies. How to Lose a Guy in 10 Days, that's coming a sequel. I think people are craving nostalgia, craving things that are familiar.
0: And people don't want to take risks. They're shelling out all this money for a movie. They're like, we want something we know will work.
1: It's, yeah.
0: Same thing on Broadway.
1: It's not a, you know, that's not a bad idea.
0: That's what it is. I'm telling you, Chelsea, the money people are like,
1: okay.
0: I want to know it'll work. Toy Story 5, yep. Got all
1: that
0: the brand and the IP
1: Holy
0: and the whole
1: cow.
0: Thing.

0: I'm Reed. There's Chels.
1: Reed, yesterday, Dolly Parton's longtime manager released a statement just saying, quote, "We will ensure many dreams that she had yet to fulfill are brought to life," end quote. So then that kind of got, you know, a singing. He went on to say that there were many projects that she had in development, and you may see unreleased music, products, books, experiences, and campaigns launched, but you can have confidence knowing that she has placed her personal stamp on it. So there's things that are going to be coming.
0: Yeah, she never stopped.
1: She really didn't, Reed, and this is quite a gem. So she has an unreleased song titled My Place in History. It is in a locked chestnut box at Dollywood's resort. And this song was recorded in 2015, just when the resort had opened. And the instructions are to leave this song sealed in the box until January 19th of 2046, which would have been her 100th birthday. So in the box is a CD. The song is stored on a CD with a CD player just to make sure. Dolly wanted to just make sure people would have a way to listen to the music. So, wow, Reed, that is really, she really thought of everything, and to have that, you know, possibly be released in 2046.
0: We gotta wait 20 years, though.
1: I know.
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4: That's Democrat David Crowley's plan. Crowley and the Democrats seem more interested in raising taxes to fund fraud than fight fraud. Crowley raised property taxes in Milwaukee County.
9: Crowley recommends increasing the property tax levy.
4: David Crowley even wants to expand the fraud-ridden state Medicaid program.
10: Are you in favor of expanding Medicaid?
11: Oh, absolutely.
4: The David Crowley plan. 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America's PAC, paid for and is responsible for the content of this advertising, not authorized by any candidate or candidate's agent or committee.

0: Hey, it's Reed and Chelsea with you. Open house for our kindergartner.
1: Oh,
0: almost.
1: My gosh.
0: Next year, we had the open house. Met his teacher last night. That's quite a thing, Chels.
1: I need a tissue.
0: You're fine. He's ready. I've told people have gone, are you ready? And I said, oh, if he was doing...
1: I'm literally being emotional.
0: If he was doing pre-K, I would be... That would be a problem. He needs to go to kindergarten. He needs to step it up.
1: I know, but when do you feel like the kids change from like little kids to...
0: Seven? Eight?
1: Oh, goodness. I thought you were going to say 8 or 9.
0: He still has moments where it's like, oh, he's a little kid. But it's good. He's excited. He's so excited for school.
1: Man.
0: I'm excited. He's excited. I know you're excited.
1: Yeah.
0: And I was a kid who, I was very good at school. Did not like school. I was just good at the game.
1: Okay.
0: I want him to see if some way, somehow I can keep him into it and embrace learning and all that stuff.
1: Right.
0: So, yeah, the open house was

0: neat. And it's just funny. You see a lot of relieved parents. They're almost there. And you see a lot of teachers like, oh boy, here
1: right,
0: it comes.
1: Right, right.
0: The tidal wave, you can see it off in the distance.
1: Right. It's passing the baton over Reed.
0: Hurricane, you know, is coming, is going to be making landfall next week. So here we go.
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11: Sunshine dominates today, with highs climbing to the low 80s. Skies stay mostly clear tonight as lows dip to 57. Tomorrow looks a lot like today, mostly clear with highs again in the low 80s, though clouds move in a bit more that night, with lows settling in the low 60s. Saturday turns mainly cloudy, highs in the upper 70s, lows around the mid 60s, and south winds near 10 rounding out the day.

0: Hey, it's Chelsea. He's Reed. Reed, it was amazing to see all the tributes pouring in yesterday for the one and only Dolly Parton. Of course, they lit up the Empire State Building last night at exactly 925 in pink. And even across the pond, Reed, at the Buckingham Palace, they played 9 to 5 while it was the changing of the guards. Isn't that something? Just her influence?
1: Yeah. I really, we've had some very, there's a difference between famous people and then people who just really made an impact.
0: Yes.
1: And
0: that's a good point, Reed.
1: Dolly, famous, but just the impact. Mm-hmm. We had coworkers that were literally busted up yesterday afternoon.
0: I know.
1: And it's just like, they never met her.
0: Right.
1: But you feel like you knew Dolly.
0: I feel like everybody felt like they knew her, and she just did such good for the world and was so positive, treated everybody, you know, the way that you would want to be treated. And I think that that's the energy we all want and we need around.
1: We're all imperfect, but I feel like she just, you know, she was a lot of the best of, you know, what we should try to do.
0: Yes.
1: So, yeah, very, very cool to see all that outpouring of support. And as we said yesterday, you know, never gone. I mean, her impact with the music, the philanthropy, all that will last for generations.

0: Reading Chelsea along with you. All right, Chelsea. So remember we talked about those NFL guys who were maybe going to go back to college?
1: Yes, because there was maybe more money.
0: You've had leagues. The Big Ten and the SEC have said that is not happening.
1: Oh, really?
0: They have said that is not allowed. The SEC, I guess, has basically said we're going to be suspending coaches if they try to do this, which it was LSU that was trying to do this. And the thing that a lot of people made the point about that I think is important is if the LSU were going to do it, it was anybody could do it. Mm-hmm. So you don't want to be the only person not doing it. This is where it's important for the commissioners to say,
1: right,
0: this is not happening.
1: Yeah, you have to have somebody policing this stuff. You know what I'm saying?
0: Yeah. And the NFL now, and it's nice to see the league also in alignment with this, the NFL has said any player who leaves an NFL roster to return to college football this year will be barred from signing with any NFL team for the remainder of the 2026 season.
1: Right, yeah.
0: So you're not, this isn't AAA, MLB, back and forth. That's not what this is. So between the biggest conferences going no and the NFL saying you leave, you're out for the season. You can come back next year, but you're not coming back here this year.
1: Right.
0: I think that that's probably going to squash this thing.
1: Okay.

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mundane, a masterpiece. Oh my love, I take my look at you, you're taking me out.

0: it's going to be bizarre next, like next Thursday is September 3rd and it won't have been Labor Day yet.
1: I know. It's so weird. How is it next year? I'll have to look ahead.
0: Would it be the earliest? Does it go all the way back? And as we always ask, does leap year fall into this? We have had to have experienced this before in our lives every 7 years or something, I think. But this is just bizarre to have Labor Day. I mean,
1: Labor Day is the 6th next year. Why would that be?
0: Are we going to start just going back one day at a time? I don't pretend to understand how this calendar stuff works. Yeah.
1: But then in 2028, it's the 4th, September 4th.
0: Yeah, I don't pretend to. I don't pretend to have it all down.
1: What's happening here?
0: But it's so strange.
1: 2028 is the leap. Is February 29th.
0: Is a leap year.
1: Yes.
0: And I don't know if that matters. It probably does, but I don't know for sure.
1: It does.
0: But it's going to be so strange having September next week. That was always like, okay, here we are. You know?
1: I know.
0: And I think it's going to feel like a bonus. Will it make Thanksgiving and Halloween seem like it came quicker? I mean, can it make that much of a difference? One week?
1: No.
0: Probably not.
1: No.

0: Hey, it's Reed and Chelsea keeping you company. All right, Chelsea, remember you drive around the mall, you try and find that spot. Sometimes on a busy Saturday, you just couldn't find it no matter what.
1: A parking spot?
0: So there's a mall out in New Jersey. It's now charging $2.45 for the first hour in the preferred spots up front. And the operator has rolled out paid front row parking at 23 of its 95-plus properties, including malls in Kentucky, California, Maryland. So it's they're trying to figure out a way to, I think, make a little money off the parking. And keep in mind, again, that is for the first hour. So I don't know what happens after the second hour, but it's incremental revenue for the mall, says a retail analyst. The mall is definitely a place that has struggled over the last probably 10, 15 years. But I will say this, for all of the talk there is, Chelsea, about malls struggling, man, I see some packed malls. I see some absolutely jam-packed malls.
1: Yeah. I'm such a proponent of going to the store and trying on the pants or whatever it is. I like to do that, Reed. There are some times where I just need to, you know, get something quick, but I'm such a materialistic person.
0: I wouldn't say that.
1: Nope.
0: Chelsea likes to read the textbook and hold it. She doesn't like to just have it on a screen. She likes to feel the material. No, I get what you mean.
1: Can I say, oh my gosh, touching the material. I'm a material person, not a materialistic person. That's not right.
0: They know who they are, and I will not say who they are. They don't even know how to return items delivered that don't like fit. And I think you finally took this person who is, you know, and showed them, here's how you return something, because I was like, what if it doesn't work? They're like, I just keep it.
1: I don't even know who you're speaking about.
0: I'll tell you when I hit the button.
1: Okay.
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0: Hey, it's Reed and Chelsea. All right, Chelsea, dorm rooms were expensive when you and I were in college, but they have gone up in price. And some of these dorm rooms, my gosh.
1: Really?
0: Chelsea stayed in a brand new dorm her sophomore year.
1: It wasn't brand new, a couple years.
0: Air conditioned.
1: Yes,
0: it was. Is not nice. A dorm room if it has air conditioning.
1: But you had to share a bathroom. Still. So I say
0: great question. Would you rather not have AC but your own bathroom? Or AC but share a bathroom?
1: No AC.
0: Own bathroom.
1: Because
0: I agree.
1: The air conditioning is short-lived.
0: It's short-lived. We're not going to Arizona State. I was talking with someone in Arizona yesterday. Chelsea, 116. But it's a dry heat.
1: Okay.
0: And the guy said, my daughter says so is a microwave oven.
1: Oh, very funny.
0: So anyway, Chels, coming up, we're going to talk about the dorm room, the price tag on this.
1: What? It's a specific dorm room.
0: Yes.
1: It's not, because I've seen articles on how kids these days are expecting their dorm room to be Instagram glam.
0: There's a little bit of that, but it's
1: like matching.
0: Yeah, coming up, I'll break it down for you what this is, and it's just like, my gosh.
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5: Sunshine dominates today, with highs climbing to the low 80s. Skies stay mostly clear tonight as lows dip to 57. Tomorrow looks a lot like today, mostly clear with highs again in the low 80s, though clouds move in a bit more that night, with lows settling in the low 60s. Saturday turns mainly cloudy, highs in the upper 70s, lows around the mid 60s, and south winds near 10 rounding out the day.

0: She's Chelsea. I'm Reed. All right, Chelsea, let's talk about the $20,000 dorm room.
1: Are you kidding me? 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
1: 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It's a monogram with your initials on it or whatever. 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
1: 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Do they decorate it?
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1: Oh, yes. 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
0: built-ins. 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
0: This is not dorm. When does it go from being a dorm room to a suite? Yeah, I could show you some pictures of this.
1: How many people are in the room?
0: I think a couple. Mississippi designer Shelly Gates told People her custom dorm builds can run up to $20,000. Nashville moms, Julie Beth Fox, and I don't know who else. They launched this design consultant starts at...
1: Okay, so it's a dorm room decorating consultant. It's not like, okay, the rent for the dorm room is $20,000. It's just to decorate this thing.
0: I would think plus the cost of the dorm. Florida State sophomore Cameron Hall says it's less about the looks and more about self-expression in a shared space.
1: Okay.
0: You need 20 grand to self-express yourself?
1: I mean, I remember going shopping with my mom for, you know, and we went to the store and we got a pink, you know, some sort of bedspread thing, a nice foam mattress pad. That's the key to a dorm room, is get some sort of mattress topper. And
0: my roommate John brought his electric drum set, so we got everything out of the way and put that underneath my bunk, and we had a drum set in our room the whole year.
1: No TV.
0: Oh, we had a TV across the way. And by the way,
1: but there was no couch or anything to sit it on.
0: You sat on the drum set stool.
1: There's one of those.
0: Yeah.

0: Someone could sit on the floor.
1: How were you allowed to have a drum set in there?
0: Yeah, we had to put something under like the bass drum because it goes thump, thump, you know, and we were on like the 10th floor. But some of those dorm rooms at UW-Madison that they've built, those things are unbelievable.
1: Right, right.
0: And they're not maybe 20 grand a year, but like...
1: Reed, I think the 20 grand is only for the decorating.
0: And then they're paying more for just the room, just the year.
1: Yes.
0: Kids, you're going to college, you should be uncomfortable.
1: Mm.
0: You should be roughing it a little bit, in my opinion.
1: Okay.
0: My sophomore year, I stayed in a hole-in-the-wall apartment.
1: Okay. Reed, we just need to keep it positive here.

0: She's Chelsea. I'm Reed. I'm seeing Oktoberfest celebrations, Chelsea, all over the place. People, yes. You know, getting the word out. I don't care where you're at. Got such a great German heritage in the state of Wisconsin. And, man, that is... someday, I would like to get to Oktoberfest in Germany for the real deal. Now, my dad has done it. Yeah, my dad has done it.
1: Okay.
0: And he said it's unbelievable.
1: Yeah, people come from everywhere.
0: All around the world. It's the greatest beer in the world. And I really enjoy beer.
1: Yes.
0: In moderation. But I really enjoy that stuff. So it's just fun. And Chelsea, I was helping her unload some groceries, being the husband that I am.
1: Oh, here we go.
0: And I saw some stuff for making chili, which was good.
1: That is not true.
0: That's not goulash stuff, is it?
1: That is for lasagna soup.
0: Okay. Then I was wrong.
1: I'm not getting chili preparations yet.
0: I thought you were...
1: It's more...

0: an October thing, but I am craving food in the crock pot. I know you can make food in the crock pot in the summer, but it's something about the stews and the chilies and the soups.
1: Well, I would really hope we're going to have chili at least for one football Sunday in September.
0: I don't want chili when it's warm out.
1: I'm betting before the end of September we'll have
0: okay.
1: This got me excited. Badger football kicking off.
0: Kids don't like the chili.
1: Too bad. These kids, I'm so tired of, you know, I got a 5- and a 2-year-old judging what we eat. Telling me they don't like stuff.
0: It's true.
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0: earlier in the show, we were just talking about Labor Day and it being late. So then I looked up, obviously, the Packers don't play on Labor Day. Like, there's no NFL that weekend at all, right?
1: No, that's their, yeah, they take that off.
0: Okay. So the first game for the Packers is September 13th versus the Vikings at 3:30. Wow, I love the 3:30 game. Anyway, so then I thought, okay, if that got bumped, what does that mean for the schedule? You know how I am. I like to think ahead. And I had heard that this was a crisis. So last year, the Super Bowl took place on February 8th, 2026.

0: The Super Bowl this year, folks, lands on Valentine's Day. So, how is that going to, you know, this whole Labor Day thing bumped the Super Bowl back a week, so now it lands on Valentine's Day, February 14th. That is not going to go over well between some guys and gals. Let's just say that.
1: I feel bad for the restaurants that...
0: Maybe they would go Saturday.
1: I hope they do. I hope they do. I hope it doesn't affect anybody.
0: Can you imagine, like, you're spending your Valentine's Day watching the Super Bowl?
1: Well, fellas, we don't have to plan...
0: Oh, man.
1: We don't have to plan Valentine's Day anymore because, yeah, that's...
0: Because technically, Saturday, February 13th is Galentine's Day.
1: So you gals do your thing. You know where we'll be Sunday.
0: So just skip Valentine's Day all together, Reed?
1: Well, you can celebrate it together watching the game. Chelsea likes to tell me for a finale of a show, this is my Super Bowl. No, we're talking about the Super Bowl.
0: Yeah.
1: This is literally the Super Bowl.
0: It's back at SoFi Stadium this year.
1: Yeah, they're going to have it every few years, I would think.
0: Okay.
1: And build that
0: sure.
1: behemoth and not have it be there.

0: Reed and Chelsea with you. I have felt allergies for the last 2 days.
1: I know.
0: And I am not, I don't have allergies typically.
1: Yeah.
0: You had a rough June, as a lot of people did.
1: Oh, and let's not even talk about June.
0: I was pretty much fine. And now the last 2 days, it's not a cold, it's not even, it's
1: something
0: itchy
1: going
0: nose,
1: around.
0: Sneezing.
1: I don't know what it is, but yes, the kids have been sneezing.
0: Is it, if anybody, 910, 912, 6060, if you know what that is, it's obviously not grass. Corn has not been.
1: Hay?
0: Is it hay?
1: I don't know.
0: Our corn next to where we live has not, they've not done anything with that.
1: No.
0: I had a dream last night.
1: Oh.
0: That all the corn was gone.
1: Oh.
0: Except for just a stalk here or there. And I was like, I wonder why.
1: They did that.
0: They did that. And then I thought, is this not early? And then when I looked outside this morning, I was like, yeah, just a dream.
1: Oh, that's weird.
0: And I didn't think about the dream until I looked out and saw the corn. And I was like,
1: what does it
0: mean? I had that dream.
1: That means something.
0: Well, anywho, what's that stuff else?
1: Elsa.
0: No. What is that other stuff in the air that bothers you?
1: The green stuff, pollen.
0: But we're past all that.
1: No, I know, but there's something else going on.
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6: A hike in property taxes.
7: Property taxes statewide saw the largest increase in more than three decades.
3: That's Democrat David Crowley's plan. Crowley and the Democrats seem more interested in raising taxes to fund fraud than fight fraud. Crowley raised property taxes in Milwaukee County.
8: Crowley recommends increasing the property tax levy.
3: David Crowley even wants to expand the fraud-ridden state Medicaid program.
9: Are you in favor of expanding Medicaid?
10: Oh, absolutely.
3: The David Crowley plan. 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

0: Breed and Chelsea with you. Chelsea and I took the kids and your sister and your mom and her kid to a musical for musical. Frozen, which was very, very cool. I'm not usually a musical fan.
1: That
0: I like plays more
1: me,
0: than musicals.
1: We need to send your grandma pictures of you at a musical.
0: Yeah.
1: Breed.
0: She's in Minneapolis and she loves live theater. And I tell her, I'll go to a play with you, Grandma. I'm not a huge musical fan. I left, was it Hamilton or Hamlet? Whatever. What was it? I left early.
1: Hamilton.
0: Hamilton. I left it at the intermission. And people are like, you know, if you leave those doors, you can't come back. I said, see ya. Anyway, Chelsea, on Broadway, Ron Weasley himself, Harry Potter, is going to be on Broadway and people could see him. He's going to reprise Rupert Grint. Will reprise Ron Weasley and Harry Potter and the Cursed Child at the Lyric Theater in New York. The run starts Tuesday, February 2nd next year, closes Sunday, May 30th, 17 weeks total. And yeah, he is going to be actually on Broadway, I believe.
1: Wow.
0: Yeah, he's going to be on Broadway playing that character. I think it's 15 years later.
1: That's weird.
0: So we're just bringing all the stuff
1: but
0: back,
1: Chelsea. But kind of cool. But I think, you know, this leads into a bigger conversation about nostalgic things,
0: yeah.
1: Right? We have the Devil Wears Prada came back this summer.
0: How does the guy in 10 days?
1: I was just going to say earlier this week, we talked about my absolute favorite movies. How to Lose a Guy in 10 Days. That's coming a sequel. I think people are craving nostalgia, craving things that are familiar.
0: And people don't want to take risks. They're shelling out all this money for a movie. They're like, we want something we know will work.
1: It's, yeah.
0: Same thing on Broadway.
1: It's not a, you know, that's not a bad idea.
0: That's what it is. I'm telling you, Chelsea, the money people are like,
1: okay.
0: I want to know it'll work. Toy Story 5, yep. Got all
1: that
0: the brand and the IP
1: Holy
0: and the whole thing.
1: Cow.
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1: Sunshine dominates today, with highs climbing to the low 80s. Skies stay mostly clear tonight as lows dip to 57. Tomorrow looks a lot like today, mostly clear with highs again in the low 80s, though clouds move in a bit more that night, with lows settling in the low 60s. Saturday turns mainly cloudy, highs in the upper 70s, lows around the mid 60s, and south winds near 10 rounding out the day.

0: Reed, there's Chels.
1: Reed, yesterday, Dolly Parton's longtime manager released a statement just saying, quote, "We will ensure many dreams that she had yet to fulfill are brought to life," end quote. So then that kind of got, you know, us thinking. He went on to say that there were many projects that she had in development, and you may see unreleased music, products, books, experiences, and campaigns launched, but you can have confidence knowing that she has placed her personal stamp on it. So there's things that are going to be coming.
0: Yeah, she never stopped.
1: She really didn't, Reed, and this is quite a gem. So she has an unreleased song titled My Place in History. It is in a locked chestnut box at Dollywood's resort. And this song was recorded in 2015, just when the resort had opened. And the instructions are to leave this song sealed in the box until January 19th of 2046, which would have been her 100th birthday. So in the box is a CD. The song is stored on a CD with a CD player just to make sure. Dolly wanted to just make sure people would have a way to listen to the music. So, wow, Reed, that is really, she really thought of everything, and to have that, you know, possibly be released in 2046.
0: We gotta wait 20 years, though.
1: I know.
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8: Sunshine dominates today, with highs climbing to the low 80s. Skies stay mostly clear tonight as lows dip to 57. Tomorrow looks a lot like today, mostly clear with highs again in the low 80s, though clouds move in a bit more that night, with lows settling in the low 60s. Saturday turns mainly cloudy, highs in the upper 70s, lows around the mid 60s, and south winds near 10 rounding out the day.

107.3 WSJY, a band that turns 50 next month. That is U2. I still haven't found what I'm looking for. And instead of celebrating by looking back, they're actually planning to release a brand new album later this year. Happy Thursday morning. Jesse Guerin on the air. Coming at you within minutes. Music from Enrique Iglesias. How about some Michael Jackson, Taylor Swift, Prince? And right now, I've got a song from a band whose original name was Seafood Mama. And they originally recorded this song in their basement. But it became such a big regional hit that it helped them get a record deal. This is Quarter Flash, an 80s one-hit wonder, Harden My Heart, 107.3 WSJY.

107.3 WSJY. And you know what I think is really strange about losing somebody famous? Sometimes you don't realize how much they've been around your whole life until they're gone. Because Dolly Parton is one of those people where I honestly can't remember a world without her in it. And I don't think a lot of us can. You know, the hair, the rhinestones, that laugh, all those classic songs. She was just Dolly. And with the news of her passing this week at 80, I started thinking about how somebody from the mountains of Tennessee somehow became part of Wisconsin, too. You know, she's been performing here in the Badger State for decades. Summerfest, the Alliant Energy Center, and Tuesday nights, even a bridge in Milwaukee lit up pink for her. But here's the part that really touches a lot of us. It's not the concerts. It's the books. Through Dolly Parton's Imagination Library, more than 600,000 free books have been mailed to kids in our listening area. And apparently, some parents immediately wondered, well, does that end now? Good news, it doesn't. Dolly set the whole thing up so the Imagination Library could keep going without her. And there's something really cool about that, because eventually the concerts will end, the rhinestones get put away, even that unmistakable voice becomes something we hear on old recordings. But somewhere in Wisconsin, next month, in our listening area, a little kid is still going to walk out to the mailbox, find a book with their name on it, and have absolutely no idea that a woman from Tennessee, who they'll never meet, made sure it got there. And that is a pretty beautiful way to make sure Dolly's story keeps getting read for generations to come. 107.3 WSJY.

cry if you saw me crying? Would you save my soul tonight?

107.3 WSJY Survivor. That is High on You. All right, I got to ask you something. Do you remember your first day of high school? Because I think there's a certain age where your entire goal in life is just, don't embarrass me. Don't drop me off too close to the door. Don't yell my name across the parking lot. And for the love of all things good, Mom, please don't kiss me where anybody can see it. Which is why I think what they're doing in Tulsa, Oklahoma at a high school is pretty awesome. Every year on the first day of school, the seniors gather in the parking lot and surround the cars bringing in the freshmen. And there's basically one requirement before the freshmen can go inside. You have to kiss your mom or dad goodbye right there in front of everybody. And they've been doing this since 2001. Apparently, it replaced some of the old freshman pranks with something a little kinder. But I'm thinking about the parents, because you know there are moms who have been waiting for this moment since their kids were in the fourth grade. And now the seniors are basically giving mom permission. There's something kind of sweet about it, too, because you're watching your kid walk into high school for the first time and they're worried about being embarrassed. Meanwhile, mom and dad are thinking, when did you get old enough for me to embarrass you? And someday, that kid is going to understand. But today, mom is getting that kiss whether they like it or not. 107.3 WSJY.

0: 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Two megastars coming together on that number one hit. Philip Bailey and Phil Collins, Easy Lover. I'm Jesse Guerin, and, you know, before we get to the weekend, I've got a late summer Wisconsin day trip idea for you. And this one might cost you absolutely nothing to get into the park. Do you actually know everything your library card can get you? Because I think most of us hear library card and think books. Turns out it might also get you a day at a Wisconsin state park. Yeah. Participating Wisconsin libraries let cardholders check out a free one-day vehicle admission pass to Wisconsin state parks, forests, and recreational areas. It's called Check Out Wisconsin State Parks at Your Library, and it's a partnership between the DNR, the Department of Public Instruction, and libraries around the state. 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

107.3 WSJY from the Breakfast Club soundtrack. Sing along with that one. Simple Minds, Don't You Forget About Me. Jesse Guerin here, and I don't know how good you are in an emergency.

emergency, but do you think you're somebody who stays calm when everything suddenly goes wrong? You know, I'd like to think I am, but there's a pretty big difference between dropping something on the kitchen floor and hearing your airplane doesn't work anymore. That's what happened to a 23-year-old pilot named Faith Tenkley. She was flying near Boca Raton, Florida on Saturday morning when her twin-engine plane started having electrical and mechanical problems. Then her landing gear failed. Then her right engine failed. And at this point, I'm thinking, all right, Faith, you've officially had enough problems for one morning. She had a lot of fuel on board and decided trying to land at the airport could create a fire risk. So she made another decision. She landed the airplane in the Atlantic Ocean, and she did it so smoothly that people watching her from shore described it as a flawless water landing. A lifeguard reached her about a minute later. She walked away uninjured, and here's what gets me. She is 23. At 23, I don't know that I could have calmly handled my car making a weird noise. She's got an engine out, landing gear that doesn't work, and the Atlantic Ocean underneath her. And somehow she is the calmest person in the story. I think I've discovered the difference between Faith and me. She sees an emergency and starts going through a checklist. I see a check engine light and turn up the radio. 107.3 WSJY.

0: 107.3 WSJY. Tate McRae. That is tit for tat. And, you know, I don't remember not having recess. I mean, when I was a kid, it was just kind of a big deal. You always expected it, right? But do you remember what you actually did? Kickball, four square monkey bars, maybe some game somebody invented at lunch that had 17 rules and somehow everybody except you already knew them. Well, with Wisconsin kids getting ready to head back to school, there's a group here pushing for more protected recess time. It's called Say Yes to Recess, and it includes Wisconsin parents, grandparents, teachers, and community members. Their argument is that recess isn't just go outside and burn off some energy. They say that time on the playground helps kids with physical health, creativity, social skills, and emotional well-being. Basically, they're learning a whole bunch of stuff while they think they're just running around with their friends. The Wisconsin effort is encouraging people to learn about the state's current rules and support efforts to give kids more opportunities for daily recess. If you want to learn more, you can check out the website, sayyestorecess.com. 107.3 WSJY.
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0: 107.3 WSJY, Eddie Grant and Electric Avenue. Happy Thursday. I'm Jesse Guerin. If you got errands to run today, this is a great day to knock them out without worrying about dodging rain. And if the car windows have been up all morning, you'll probably want the AC when you get back in. I've got a complete look at that forecast coming at you in about 90 seconds. Also, music on the way from Chaka Khan. How about some Wham? And after the break, I'm going to take it back to 1999, a track off the Destiny's Child album, The Writing's on the Wall. Peaked at number 3 on the charts for the band. Find out the song that I am talking about when I play that for you next. 107.3 WSJY.
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9: Today, mostly sunny and temperatures in the low 80s. Overnight, mostly clear skies and lows near 57. Tomorrow, mostly sunny conditions and temps again in the low 80s. Lows dropping to the low 60s tomorrow night under partly cloudy skies. For Saturday, mostly cloudy, highs in the upper 70s, lows settling into the mid 60s. Expect south winds at 10. Then Sunday, rain is likely with around a quarter inch expected. Highs in the mid-80s, wind southwest at 15.

0: 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So you know there are two kinds of Wisconsin road trips. The one where everything goes exactly according to plan, and the one where somebody suddenly says, why is everybody braking? So if you're sitting there today thinking about heading towards Minnesota for the weekend, here is your little reminder. Check the construction before you leave. Road and bridge work around the St. Croix River crossing on I-94 between Hudson and Minnesota is continuing into the fall. That means traffic patterns can change and delays can pop up, especially when everybody else has the same brilliant idea of squeezing in one more late summer weekend road trip. So before you load up the car and head toward the Twin Cities, take a minute and check the current road conditions. It's super easy to do. 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

107.3 WSJY, one of the greatest sing-along songs of all time, Living on a Prayer, that is Bon Jovi. And you know, I have spent pretty much my entire adult life around music, radio, a DJ in it, weddings, karaoke, and I've heard some amazing singers. I've also hosted enough karaoke to know that human beings are capable of making some extremely questionable musical decisions. But there are questionable musical decisions, right? So let me ask you this. If a song is completely created by AI, should it be allowed on the music charts? In Australia, they just said no. Their recording industry has changed the rules so a fully AI-generated song can't qualify for their official music charts or their major music awards. You can still use AI to help make music, but to qualify, the song has to have human-written lyrics, human-led vocals, and human primary instrumentation. Yeah, and I can totally understand all of this because music has never just been about whether the notes sound good. It's somebody writing something because they got dumped or fell in love or missed somebody. That's the part AI can't really duplicate. It can make something that sounds sad, but it never had its heart broken. And maybe that's what we're actually trying to protect here, because I've heard plenty of imperfect human beings make imperfect music that meant something. And I'll take that over a computer that never had anything to sing about. How about you? 107.3 WSJY.

0: 107.3 WSJY, The Weeknd with Cry For Me. And if you already are thinking about the Labor Day weekend, maybe you're thinking about getting the ATV or UTV out as well. And I have got a quick reminder before you do. Do you actually read the rule changes, or do you just assume somebody in your group did? Because several Wisconsin ATV and UTV law changes took effect back on June 1st. They're worth knowing about as we head into Labor Day and eventually fall riding season next weekend. One of the big ones, UTV operators and passengers now have to wear seatbelts. There are also updated rules involving towing people, penalties for intentionally damaging property, and restrictions involving UTV window tint. And here's a very Wisconsin-specific one. If you're towing somebody on the ice, there is now a 10-mile-an-hour speed limit, which may not be particularly useful today in August, but give us a few months. We live in Wisconsin. Right? You can find all of the current regulations at dnr.wisconsin.gov. Just search ATV, UTV regulations, or you can also contact the DNR. Their phone number is 888-WDNR-INFO. 107.3 WSJY.
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8: Property taxes statewide saw the largest increase in more than three decades.
4: That's Democrat David Crowley's plan. Crowley and the Democrats seem more interested in raising taxes to fund fraud than fight fraud. Crowley raised property taxes in Milwaukee County.
9: Crowley recommends increasing the property tax levy.
4: David Crowley even wants to expand the fraud-ridden state Medicaid program.
10: Are you in favor of expanding Medicaid?
11: Oh, absolutely.
4: The David Crowley plan. Higher property taxes. More Medicaid fraud. 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

0: 107.3 WSJY. Bruno Mars with Grenade. And Bruno and Hello Kitty apparently have something in common now. Both can sell merchandise at a stadium. Bruno's massive romantic tour currently has its own Hello Kitty collaboration and pop-up stores. Jesse Guerin on the air. And if you've been looking at the lawn thinking, I really should mow that, unfortunately, the weather has taken away your excuse. Pretty much an ideal day for getting some outdoor stuff done. I'll have a complete look at your weather coming at you in about 90 seconds. Also, music on the way from Prince. How about some Gloria Gaynor? And after the break, I've got Chicago's first top 10 hit after Peter Cetera left the band. A new lead singer, Jason Scheff, had some pretty big shoes to fill. And their first major Chicago ballad after Peter left the band went all the way to number 3 on the charts. Think you know what it is? You'll find out when I play that next. 107.3 WSJY.
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3: Today, mostly sunny and temperatures in the low 80s. Overnight, mostly clear skies and lows near 57. Tomorrow, mostly sunny conditions and temps again in the low 80s. Lows dropping to the low 60s tomorrow night under partly cloudy skies. For Saturday, mostly cloudy, highs in the upper 70s, lows settling into the mid 60s. Expect south winds at 10. Then Sunday, rain is likely with around a quarter inch expected. Highs in the mid-80s, winds southwest at 15.

0: 107.3 WSJY, an early one from Lady Gaga. That is Paparazzi. And I know what happens this time of year. The back-to-school stuff is everywhere. Football starts creeping back into the conversation, and mentally we start thinking, all right, summer's pretty much wrapping up. Unfortunately, the Ticks have apparently decided they're not done yet. So here is your reminder today, especially if you're planning to spend some time outside this weekend. Keep doing those tick checks. If you're hiking, gardening, camping, walking the dog, or spending time around tall grass or wooded areas, Wisconsin health officials still recommend checking yourself, the kids, and the pets when you come back inside. 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

107.3 WSJY, Brian Adams with Heaven. And you know, I realized something about myself, and I wonder if you do this too. Do you write differently when you're messaging your doctor? Because I totally do. If I'm texting somebody I know, it's basically, hey, you around? But if I'm sending something through a doctor's portal, suddenly I'm writing like applying for a bank loan. Hello, doctor. I hope this message finds you well. And apparently, that might actually help. Researchers looked at 3.6 million patient portals and found the way you write your message may affect whether you get a response. Messages that started with the doctor's name got responses about 39% of the time. Messages without a greeting around 26% of the time. And longer messages around 100 to 200 words were also considerably more likely to get responses than really short ones. But, you know, there's something kind of funny about discovering that apparently your mom was right. Be polite, explain yourself, say hello first, because apparently even in 2026 with patient portals like MyChart and so forth and AI and all the rest of this technology, dear doctor still works way better than, hey, are you there? 107.3 WSJY.

0: 107.3 WSJY. Elizabeth Taylor. That's something newer from Taylor Swift. Jesse Guerin here. And you know what is funny about living here in Wisconsin? We talk about being a Great Lakes state all the time. But I think it's easy to forget just how much history is sitting along that water. So here's something to put on your September road trip list. The Wisconsin Maritime Museum in Manitowoc is launching the Wisconsin Sailing and Maritime Hall of Fame. The first induction weekend coming up September 18th and 19th, honoring sailors, boat builders, designers, engineers, and other people who have shaped Wisconsin's maritime history. And if you've never been to the museum, there's another pretty good reason to make the drive. You can actually tour the USS Cobia, a World War II submarine docked right alongside the Manitowoc River. And here's the Wisconsin connection I didn't know. Manitowoc Shipbuilding built 28 submarines for the U.S. Navy during World War II. 28. It's one of those things that's been sitting in our state's history the entire time, and somehow a lot of us never learned about it. You can get the Hall of Fame and museum details by going to WisconsinMaritime.org. 107.3 WSJY.
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8: Property taxes statewide saw the largest increase in more than three decades.
4: That's Democrat David Crowley's plan. Crowley and the Democrats seem more interested in raising taxes to fund fraud than fight fraud. Crowley raised property taxes in Milwaukee County.
9: Crowley recommends increasing the property tax levy.
4: David Crowley even wants to expand the fraud-ridden state Medicaid program.
10: Are you in favor of expanding Medicaid?
11: Oh, absolutely.
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0: 107.3 WSJY, the theme to Dawson's Creek. I don't want to wait. That is Paula Cole. Happy Thursday. Jesse Guerin on the air. Some sunglasses, maybe a bottle of water are about all you need heading into this afternoon. I've got a look at your complete forecast coming at you in about 90 seconds. Also, music on the way from Kenny Loggins, one of his 80s movie songs, REO Speedwagon, Lionel Richie. And after the break, believe it or not, Paula Abdul's mom reportedly thought the original demo of the song I'm about to play was so bad, she laughed at it and threw it away. Paula rescued it from the trash, and that song eventually spent 3 weeks at the top of the charts. Think you know the tune I am talking about? Well, you'll find out when I play that in about 2 minutes. 107.3 WSJY.
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4: Today, mostly sunny and temperatures in the low 80s. Overnight, mostly clear skies and lows near 57. Tomorrow, mostly sunny conditions and temps again in the low 80s. Lows dropping to the low 60s tomorrow night under partly cloudy skies. For Saturday, mostly cloudy, highs in the upper 70s, lows settling into the mid 60s. Expect south winds at 10. Then Sunday, rain is likely with around a quarter inch expected. Highs in the mid-80s, winds southwest at 15.

0: 107.3 WSJY. Groovy Kind of Love. That is Phil Collins. And you know, there's a very specific feeling to this last week of August here in Wisconsin. Summer isn't quite over, but you can feel school coming. For a lot of kids around here, I'm talking next week. The supplies are bought, the new backpack sitting by the door, and somewhere a kid is slowly realizing that staying up till midnight was a much better idea in July than it's going to be next week. Do you remember that first day of school? Even if you weren't particularly excited about the school part, there was something kind of fun about the reset. New teacher, new clothes, seeing friends you hadn't seen all summer. And Wisconsin families have a little something to feel good about as everybody gets ready to head back. Wallet Hub's new ranking of public school systems puts Wisconsin fifth in the country overall. They compared all 50 states and Washington, D.C., using measures involving school quality and safety, including things like academic performance, class size, funding, and teacher credentials. 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Fifth best in the country. Isn't a bad little piece of Wisconsin good news to start the school year. 107.3 WSJY.
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107.3 WSJY. I just called to say I love you. That is Stevie Wonder. Jesse Garin here, and you know what's strange about certain actors? You don't even have to remember the whole movie. You just remember them. Do you have somebody like that? Tim Curry was absolutely one of those guys. That voice, that face, that completely unmistakable way he could walk into a scene and somehow make everything just a little weirder in the best possible way. And depending on when you discovered him, maybe he was Dr. Frankenfurter in the Rocky Horror Picture Show. Maybe he scared the daylights out of you like he did me when he was Pennywise in Stephen King's It. Maybe it was Home Alone 2 or my favorite role of his in the movie Clue. Whatever it was, you remembered Tim Curry. And if you missed the news yesterday, he did pass away on Tuesday evening at his home in Los Angeles. But there's a Wisconsin connection to his story that I didn't even know about until I was doing research on him. After suffering a severe stroke in 2012, Curry largely stepped away from public appearances. Then in 2020, he returned for a virtual reading of the Rocky Horror Picture Show in his famous role of Frankenfurter alongside Barry Boswick and Nell Campbell. And the whole thing was organized as a fundraiser by a Wisconsin-based group. And I don't know, that is definitely one of the cooler late chapters of his career. Here's this guy who gave people these wonderfully strange, unforgettable characters for decades. And years after he'd largely left the spotlight, he came back one more time for fans here in Wisconsin. And for one more night, he got to be Frankenfurter again. You know, some actors play a lot of roles. Tim Curry somehow made every role feel like nobody else on earth could have played it. 107.3 WSJY.

0: 107.3 WSJY, his signature song, Teddy Swims, Lose Control. And here's a little Thursday project for you that'll take about 30 seconds. When was the last time you actually looked at your license plates? Not just glanced at them, actually looked at them. If your vehicle was issued two plates, Wisconsin requires one on the front and one on the back, and both need to be readable. So if you've got a decorative frame or cover that's blocking part of the plate, that is something you will want to fix. You know, I realize this may be the least exciting thing I suggest you do all weekend, but with back-to-school traffic, football weekends, fall road trips coming up, just take a quick walk around the car. Two plates, both readable, registration current. If something needs replacing or renewing, you can take care of that through WisconsinDMV.gov. 107.3 WSJY.
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107.3 WSJY. They wrapped up a residency at the Sphere in Vegas earlier this summer. No Doubt with Don't Speak. Jesse Garin on the air. And if you got some errands to run today, this is a great day to do them without worrying too much about the weather. A complete look at your forecast in about 90 seconds. Also, music on the way from Shakira, Alicia Keys, some Whitney Houston. And after the break, I have a song from Ed Sheeran. He started writing back in 2018. As

0: a breakup song. But after losing his close friend a couple years later, he went back to it. And suddenly the idea of closing your eyes and imagining somebody was still there meant something completely different. Think you know the song I'm talking about? You'll find out when I play that next. 107.3 WSJY.
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4: Today, mostly sunny and temperatures in the low 80s. Overnight, mostly clear skies and lows near 57. Tomorrow, mostly sunny conditions and temps again in the low 80s. Lows dropping to the low 60s tomorrow night under partly cloudy skies. For Saturday, mostly cloudy, highs in the upper 70s, lows settling into the mid 60s. Expect south winds at 10. Then Sunday, rain is likely with around a quarter inch expected. Highs in the mid-80s, winds southwest at 15.

0: 107.3 WSJY Atlantic Star with Always. I'm Jesse Guerin, wrapping up my time. Go placidly amid the noise and haste. Natalie is moving in, taking over the airwaves. And she's got music lined up from Naked Eyes, Joan Jett, how about one from The Police, and some Miles Smith coming at you next. Enjoy the rest of your Thursday. I will talk to you tomorrow. 107.3 WSJY. 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
1: 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Crowley raised property taxes in Milwaukee County.
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0: 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Coming up, more music. Justin Timberlake, Prince, and Leona Lewis on the way after this quick two-minute break.
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0: Hey, it's Natalie. You know, I am not a runner, not one single bit. And whenever I had to run in high school or in college for something, I was like, oh, why? Can't I just be the quick walker? So this is something I can get behind. A study found that 10 minutes of super slow jogging at a pace that barely exceeds walking speeds almost immediately changes people's brain activity, improves their thinking skills, and raises their moods. Like I said, I could probably get behind this, but like maybe only to the corner and back. 10 minutes might be a stretch.
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3: Plenty of sunshine today with highs approaching the low 80s. Skies stay mainly clear tonight under a low near 60. Tomorrow brings mostly sunny conditions, with temps holding steady in the low 80s, then variable clouds move in tomorrow night as lows dip into the low 60s. Saturday turns mostly cloudy, highs near 79 with south winds around 10. We wrap up the weekend Sunday with partly cloudy skies, highs in the mid-80s, and south breezes near 15.

0: Hey, it's Natalie. All right, got an update on this big Meta lawsuit. Meta Platforms, the owner of Facebook and Instagram, they have agreed to settle a social media addiction lawsuit with California and other states. It includes a payment of $18 billion, which can be used to fund youth online safety initiatives.
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week then somewhere, and it makes you crazy. 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

0: 1073 WSJY. That's Olivia Dean with Man I Need. In two, we're back with Peter Cetera, Genesis, and Cutting Crew. Stick around.
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6: Millions of dollars in property tax increases.
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10: Property taxes statewide saw the largest increase in more than three decades.
6: That's Democrat David Crowley's plan. Crowley and the Democrats seem more interested in raising taxes to fund fraud than fight fraud. Crowley raised property taxes in Milwaukee County.
11: Crowley recommends increasing the property tax levy.
6: David Crowley even wants to expand the fraud-ridden state Medicaid program.
12: Are you in favor of expanding Medicaid?
13: Oh, absolutely.
6: 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Higher property taxes, more Medicaid fraud. America's PAC, paid for and is responsible for the content of this advertising, not authorized by any candidate or candidate's agent or committee.

0: Hey, it's Natalie. Well, we were talking yesterday about some nostalgic websites we used to spend time on. MySpace was a big one we wasted a lot of time on. How about Hotmail? It's nostalgic. A new poll asked if people still use a Hotmail.com email address. 18% of people said yes, and another 25% said no, but that they used to. Listen, I still have a Hotmail email address, but it is primarily just because it's where my junk mail goes to die. If I want to sign up for a list for something, that's the account I use. Also, at some point along the line, it ended up being my two-factor authentication for some websites, though I really only check it when I need that six-digit code a specific website sends me.
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5: Plenty of sunshine today with highs approaching the low 80s. Skies stay mainly clear tonight under a low near 60. Tomorrow brings mostly sunny conditions with temps holding steady in the low 80s, then variable clouds move in tomorrow night as lows dip into the low 60s. Saturday turns mostly cloudy, highs near 79 with south winds around 10. We wrap up the weekend Sunday with partly cloudy skies, highs in the mid 80s and south breezes near 15.

0: Hey, it's Natalie. I am afraid to tell you this because I'm afraid of what you might do. Toilet paper could become a hot commodity again if prices at stores soar next month. See, American toilet paper relies on Canadian raw materials, and the United States government is pushing a trade war with Canada with 50% tariffs. 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Buy what you need and have it on hand. But don't raid the shelves. Please, everybody else has to wipe too.
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Hey, it's Natalie. Coming up, your Hollywood headlines. We lost another great Tim Curry. Beyonce stepping up to help victims of the Columbia earthquake. And the reissue of Boston's debut album, including something new for you. All the details on the way.

0: 107.3 WSJY. That's Benson Boone. Sorry I'm here for someone else. We're taking a quick 2-minute break. We'll be back with Pink, Usher, Ludacris, and Lil Jon. That's one that's going to get you pumped up. And Whitney Houston, all on the way.
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8: Property taxes statewide saw the largest increase in more than 3 decades.
4: That's Democrat David Crowley's plan. Crowley and the Democrats seem more interested in raising taxes to fund fraud than fight fraud. Crowley raised property taxes in Milwaukee County.
9: Crowley recommends increasing the property tax levy.
4: David Crowley even wants to expand the fraud-ridden state Medicaid program.
10: Are you in favor of expanding Medicaid?
11: Oh, absolutely.
4: The David Crowley plan. Higher property taxes. More Medicaid fraud. America's PAC, paid for and is responsible for the content of this advertising, not authorized by any candidate or candidate's agent or committee.

0: week, and then Tim Curry passed away after years of declining health due to a 2012 stroke. He was also 80 years old, just like Dolly. Beyonce is stepping up to help earthquake victims in Colombia. She's personally donating $1 million to relief organizations working on the ground after that 7.4 magnitude earthquake struck back on August 10th. The money will go toward immediate needs like food and housing supplies for people in the hardest hit areas where homes, roads, and other infrastructure were badly damaged. And the 50th anniversary reissue of Boston's debut album will include some lost demos. So, you know, it may be 50 years old, but you are going to get some new to you stuff. It won't be out until next year, even though the album's 50th birthday was this week. And there you go. Those are your Hollywood headlines.
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5: Tonight stays calm and mild with lows near 60. Tomorrow, expect mostly sunny skies and highs around 82. Then a few clouds move in tomorrow night as lows settle into the low 60s. Clouds take over Saturday with limited sunshine, highs in the upper 70s, and winds out of the south around 10. Sunday turns partly cloudy, with highs climbing into the mid-80s, lows dropping back to the low 70s, and a south wind picking up to 15.

0: do something. Let's make a bet. Cause I...
1: Hey, it's Natalie. I cannot tell you how many screenshots I take. Are you like this too? You see something, you're like, oh, I need to remember that. So you take a screenshot of it on your phone and then you never look at it again. And then do you actually remember what you took a screenshot of? It was to remind you, right? Researchers at Binghamton University are saying that taking a screenshot makes you less likely to remember what you saved. They found that people consistently remembered less about pictures they screenshotted than pictures they just looked at. I guess when you just look at it, you kind of force your brain, like, you must remember this, right? But with me, I take screenshots and I forget. If I don't take screenshots, I'll likely forget. So, I don't know. I guess it's better than nothing.
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Well, this is taking not thinking for yourself to a whole nother level. ChatGPT can now send texts for you. Yeah, now you don't even have to communicate with your friends. Because why would you want to communicate with your friends? Of course you want to communicate with your friends. That's why they're your friends. How disappointed would you be if you got a text from your best friend, but it wasn't really your best friend at all? It was ChatGPT? Yeah. There's an Apple Messages plugin. It allows people to connect their text with the chatbot. It organizes and analyzes your messages, and you can text ChatGPT to tell it how to text your friends. Of course, this is terrible for human connection. Also, there are privacy concerns.

0: 107.3 WSJY, Lady Gaga and Bruno Mars. That's Die With a Smile. Coming up, more music, DNCE, Dream Academy, and Miley Cyrus on the way.
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4: 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Crowley raised property taxes in Milwaukee County.
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0: Hey, it's Natalie, and here's what to watch tonight. You've got NFL preseason football with the Bills hosting the Steelers, Chargers hosting the Rams, and the Cleveland Browns hosting the New England Patriots. Jeopardy! Masters quarterfinals is on ABC. The second season premiere of Adults is on FX. Episode 6 of Star Trek Strange New Worlds, Season 4 on Paramount Plus. Episode 6 of Stewart Fails to Save the Universe is on HBO Max. The second season premiere of the sitcom Leanne is on Netflix. And the second season premiere of The Undeclared War on Peacock. It's a British cybersecurity thriller with Simon Pegg in it. And there you go. That's what to watch tonight.
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6: Tonight stays calm and mild with lows near 60. Tomorrow, expect mostly sunny skies and highs around 82. Then a few clouds move in tomorrow night, as lows settle into the low 60s. Clouds take over Saturday with limited sunshine, highs in the upper 70s, and winds out of the south around 10. Sunday turns partly cloudy, with highs climbing into the mid 80s, lows dropping back to the low 70s, and a south wind picking up to 15.

0: Hey, it's Natalie. I'm getting out of here for today. I'll catch you guys again tomorrow. It is Friday tomorrow, so we will kick off the weekend together. I can't wait.
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10: I'm Howard Markline. Out here in Southwest Wisconsin, we don't have time for political games. We just want to see the job get done. Whether it's improving our roads, cutting taxes, or protecting our health care. It's why I got Republicans and Democrats to set aside their differences and build the Lone Rock Bridge 2 years ahead of schedule. And when a mistake in Madison threatened funding for our local EMS, I brought both parties together to help those who are on call for us 24/7. 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I'm Howard Markline, farm kid, CPA, and bridge builder, asking for your vote for state senate, paid for by taxpayers for Markline.